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3: From the National Newsroom of the Canadian Press, I'm John Kennedy. Canada's historic run at the FIFA World Cup has come to an end after the men's team lost to Morocco 3-0 in the round of 16. Many Canadian fans were left disappointed, but overall proud of their team's journey in this World Cup. In Toronto, Morocco fan Zuhair Derouich says the Canadian team played very well.
4: Canada had a good game. Big respect to Canada. Really, really tough game. But alhamdulillah, we went through, and next game is going to be tough again. But we're going to take it step by step, and that's the World Cup spirit.
3: Morocco has advanced to the quarterfinals, where they will play France in Boston on July 9th. Canada's top diplomat at the United Nations says the Trump administration has become a roadblock when it comes to key human rights issues. Ambassador David Lametti says American officials have resisted language on climate change, gender equality, and LGBTQ plus rights. He says relations have improved in recent months with more focus on areas of shared interest like Haiti.

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3: From the National Newsroom of the Canadian Press, I'm John Kennedy. Canada's historic run at the FIFA World Cup has come to an end.
4: Canadian team fell 3-0 to Morocco in the round of 16 at Houston Stadium. After a scoreless first half, Morocco struck three times in the second half. Morocco was the higher-ranked nation entering today's matchup, ranked 7th in FIFA's official standings, while Canada was number 30. Canada earned its first-ever point, win, and knockout stage appearance at a Men's World Cup this summer. The Moroccans will meet France in a quarterfinal matchup in Boston on Thursday. Diana Musina, The Canadian Press.
3: Canada's top diplomat at the United Nations says the Trump administration is becoming a roadblock when it comes to key human rights issues. Ambassador David Lametti says American officials often resist using language on climate change, gender equality, and LGBTQ rights, and relations have improved in recent months, but that's because of a focus on areas of shared interest, like Haiti. Canada is preparing its campaign for a seat on the UN Human Rights Council, and Lametti says countries are looking to Ottawa for leadership. The union representing nurses in British Columbia says it will put up pickets around the province's largest hospital starting next week as it escalates its strike. The BC Nurses Union says in a statement it will picket the Vancouver General Hospital on Tuesday. It comes 5 days after members voted in favor of a strike. Canadian Press reporter Lisa Laporte has more.
5: The union says it will maintain essential services to protect patient safety, but will continue its province-wide refusal of all non-essential overtime hours and non-nursing duties. Union President Adrian Gear says nurses don't want to be on the picket line, while adding the provincial government can no longer ignore the demands of the healthcare system.
3: The announcement from the union comes after 98.2% of almost 51,000 nurses.

Eamon McGrath with Safely Arrived on Here and Now. And again, very prolific musician and a really great human being too. Really great guy. Huge supporter in our local music scene. We're going to keep going with 2 years apart. I saw them back in November at Meteor. They opened for James Blonde, another solid band. And 2 years apart, one of the most solid bands in our area, I think. But also, I think we often take for granted how lucky we are to have the music scene that we have. We are small but mighty and absolutely dense with talent, truly. And 2 years apart, top tier here in the good old Rose City. This is 2 years apart with Agua on Here and Now.

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15: And now the forecast from the AM 800 Weather Center. Cloudy sky for this evening. Could see some showers with risk of a thunderstorm, down to 20 or 68 for the low. Clouds with a 40% chance of showers tomorrow afternoon, including the risk of a thunderstorm, up to 27 with the humidex 35 or 95 Fahrenheit. Cloudy periods tomorrow evening, 30% chance of showers, down to 19 or 66, and a mix of sun and cloud on Monday and a high 27 or 81.

0: game with a 1-0 victory over South Africa to reach today's showdown. From the Canadian Press, I'm John Kennedy.
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7: And now the forecast from the AM 800 Weather Center. Low of 20 or 68 overnight under a cloudy sky with some showers possible, including risk of a thunderstorm. Looking ahead to your Sunday, clouds, 40% chance of showers in the afternoon with that risk of a thunderstorm. Up to 27 for the high with the Humidex 35 or 95. Sunday evening, cloudy periods, 30% chance of showers down to 19 or 66. And Monday, a mix of sun and cloud and a high 27 or 81.
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3: And now the forecast from the AM 800 Weather Center. Low of 20 or 68 overnight under a cloudy sky with some showers possible, including risk of a thunderstorm. Looking ahead to your Sunday, clouds, 40% chance of showers in the afternoon with that risk of a thunderstorm. Up to 27 for the high with the humidex 35 or 95. Sunday evening, cloudy periods, 30% chance of showers down to 19 or 66. And Monday, a mix of sun and cloud and a high 27 or 81.
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0: possible, including risk of a thunderstorm. Looking ahead to your Sunday, clouds, 40% chance of showers in the afternoon with that risk of a thunderstorm, up to 27 for the high with the humidex 35 or 95. Sunday evening, cloudy periods, 30% chance of showers, down to 19 or 66, and Monday, a mix of sun and cloud and a high 27 or 81.
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9: From the National Newsroom of the Canadian Press, I'm Naira Ahmed. A scorching start to July rewrote the record books for the Maritimes, with several communities posting their hottest July 3rd temperatures ever recorded. Environment Canada says St. John reached 33.6 degrees Celsius, breaking a record that has stood since 1887. Moncton, Charlottetown, and Halifax also set new daily highs, with some records dating back more than a century. Over to the other side of Canada, where the union representing nurses in British Columbia says it will put up pickets around the province's largest hospital starting next week as it escalates its strike. BC's nurses union says in a statement,

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8: And now the forecast from the AM 800 Weather Center. Cloudy with a 40% chance of showers and risk of a thunderstorm overnight, down to 20 or 68. For your Sunday ahead, clouds, 40% chance of showers in the afternoon, including risk of a thunderstorm, high 27, the humidex 35 or 95. Cloudy period Sunday evening with a 30% chance of showers, down to 19 or 66, and a mix of sun and cloud for your Monday in a high 27 or 81.
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0: allegedly happened. A 63-year-old man has been charged with sexual exploitation, sexual assault, and assault.
1: The man has been released on conditions and is due in court next month. Canada is out of the FIFA World Cup after falling 3-0 to Morocco in the round of 16. Fans attending the Fan Festival in Vancouver clapped after the final whistle blew in Houston, Texas on Saturday. Canada supporter Yadira Ramirez says she's happy with her team's journey at the World Cup.
2: On the first time, Canada make it this far, so we are proud, very proud of the boys. Like, that's what we cannot take it away from, all the hard work and the dedication that they did have.
1: The Canadian men's team nabbed its first point and first win in the men's tournament and earned a spot in the knockout round for the first time. And stateside, Donald Trump has pardoned 11 people.
3: President Donald Trump pardoned 11 people Friday, including 9 the White House said helped people bypass emissions control systems on vehicles. Also pardoned, Adam Kidon, who was sentenced to nearly 6 years in prison for fraud and conspiracy related to the purchase of a fleet of gambling boats. The case was part of a broader investigation of the notorious lobbying scandal involving Kidon's business partner, Jack Abramoff. And the 11th person pardoned, ranch owner Jack Harvard. The White House did not say what he was pardoned for, but praised him for allowing the U.S. military and NATO troops to train on his land for free. Donna Water, Washington.
1: This is the Canadian Press. In sports, France and Morocco are through to the World Cup's final eight, and two more teams will join them today. Brazil plays Norway in East Rutherford, New Jersey, while in the late game, co-host Mexico faces England in Mexico City in arguably the most important match in Mexican soccer history. In the MLB now, the Toronto Blue Jays will attempt to bounce back from an 11-0 whipping yesterday in Seattle as they face the Mariners in today's rubber match of the three-game series. Toronto won Friday's opener 2-0. Right-hander Trey Savage will be on the mound for the Jays, while the Mariners counter with right-hander Emerson Hancock. In CFL action, the Hamilton Tiger Cats will be aiming to grab a share of the East Division lead when they host the Winnipeg Blue Bombers. There are two games in the WNBA today. The Toronto Tempo hosts the Dallas Wings, and the Las Vegas Aces host the Indiana Fever. And two matches in the Northern Super League. The Ottawa Rapid hosts the Calgary Wild, and the Halifax Tides host AFC Toronto. From the Canadian Press, I'm Naira Ahmed.
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11: Tim Power sitting in for Graham today, and all month actually. Graham's away in July, and lucky man, I'll be here on Fridays for you for the next month. Coming up the next week, though, is the annual NATO summit. It is happening in Ankara, Turkey. It runs July 7th to 8th. Prime Minister Mark Carney will be there as Canada massively ramps up its defense spending. This year's summit comes as Canada has met its 2% GDP defense spending target, the government says, ahead of schedule. With the summit in front of us, Carney has been campaigning for allies to support the establishment of a multinational defense bank to finance defense sector growth. It's a critical time for the alliance as European nations work to rearm and revamp defense capabilities after years of pressure from U.S. President Donald Trump. To talk about the meeting, delighted to be

0: August, with the park closed until its completion. This project is in addition to the $16.3 million in investments to replace 35 playgrounds around the city. The city has opened registration for curling league play at the Capri Pizzeria Rec Center this fall. The city had considered year-round curling after the WFCU Center fire, but dropped the idea earlier this year due to low interest. They say early bird pricing is available until August 2nd. Ice rentals begin September 26th at the Five Sheet Curling Facility. Prime Minister Mark Carney scheduled to leave for Turkey Monday to attend the annual NATO summit.
1: The trip will mark the first visit by a Canadian prime minister to Turkey since 2015. Turkey's capital will make up the first leg of Carney's week-long journey to the Middle East, which will include a short stay in Saudi Arabia aimed at deepening trade and investment ties. The July 7th and 8th NATO summit has been reduced in scale from what used to be two full days of meetings to a dinner in one session where representatives of all member states will huddle. It follows the recent G7 summit in France, which went smoothly. Allies will hope for the same this week as they discuss their ambitions for higher military spending. Naira Ahmed, The Canadian Press.
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0: Now the forecast from the AM 800 Weather Center. Showers beginning this morning, about 20 to 30 millimeters expected with risk of a thunderstorm. High 27, the Humidex 35 or 95 Fahrenheit today. This evening, risk of a thunderstorm early on and cloudy with a 40% chance of showers, down to 19 or 66 overnight. Clouds tomorrow, 40% chance of showers, including a risk of a thunderstorm. High 27, feeling like 34 or 93, and cloudy periods tomorrow evening down to 19 or 66. Right now in Windsor, it's 22, feeling like 31 or 88 Fahrenheit. 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
10: Good morning and welcome to The Financial Architect. I'm Glenn Vaccaro here with Alin Godfroy, and today's show was inspired by a text message that we had received from a listener asking about taxes when someone dies. And it's such an important question because most families don't think about this until they're already grieving. And by then, they may be dealing with final tax returns, RRSPs, property, capital gains, beneficiaries, probate, and unexpected bills. So today, we're going to answer that listener's question in plain English. Not to scare anyone, but to help families prepare, because estate planning isn't just about who gets what. It's about making sure the people you love aren't left with confusion, conflict, or a financial mess. All right, Alin, let's start with the big picture. How about you read us the text that you received last week?
11: Okay, good morning, and thank you very much for the listener that texted this in. We're not going to give her name online, but I want to say thank you. The question was, sometime would you kindly do a review show on death taxes? particularly how the taxes are paid. Friends are trying to convince me to pull money out so my kids don't pay high taxes after death. Seems risky.

0: EPL have to be considered Canadian. Two out of four have to be considered Canadian for it to be considered Canadian content for radio play. My question in Final Jeopardy, so I gave the category of Canadian music industry, and then I asked that question to the crowd. Do you know, Mark, what the MAPL stand for?
1: Yeah, music, artist, production, and lyrics.
0: Production is incorrect.
1: Oh, geez.
0: Yes, that's the trick. And so many people, so you were very confident. You were so confident. I thought that same thing, and it's actually the P stands for performance. If the performance is in Canada, like if it's a live show and the performance is recorded in Canada, or if it is actually recorded in Canada in a recording studio, that is what the P stands for. And unfortunately, I thought that there would be a musician in the room that would have got the P. No musicians in the room. So they did not get it. Yeah, it's too bad. But boy, it was a fun night. And for crazy trickery and crazy questions like that, it won't be as hard next time, I guarantee you. The final Jeopardy will be a little bit different. But hey, that's a great sample of what we do on Tuesday nights. And we have confident people answering like Mark. And then I go, uh-oh, no. All right, let's talk about prizes today. We got to do this. Here's what we got going on. $25 AnyCard gift cards to give away. 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Pizza Libretto, that's Italian. Tabbouleh in Riverside, traditional Middle Eastern fare. The Good Sun, wood-fired oven pizzas, and Wang Lang, that is Thai food, available today. Pairs of tickets to see Aziz Ansari hypothetical tour Thursday, July 16th at Great Canadian Casino Resort, Toronto. I believe that's Woodvine. So it's called Great Canadian Casino Resort, Toronto. Aziz Ansari is one of the most distinctive and influential voices in modern comedy, known for his sharp observations on relationships, culture, and absurdities of everyday life, rising to fame with his breakout role as Tom Haverford on Parks and Recreation. Pause. Second hour of the show. Two tournaments. All about Parks and Recreation. 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Ansari is the co-creator and star of the Emmy-winning Netflix series Master of None. Ansari quickly became a household name, blending high-energy delivery with deeply personal storytelling. 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I feel like that's a rite of passage if you grow up in the Greater Toronto Area. When you're a kid, you go to African Lion Safari at least once. And the monkeys, if you drive your own car through, the monkeys tear off your windshield wipers. But maybe that was just my experience. A pair of tickets to see Water for Elements Tuesday, July 7th at the CAA Ed Mervish Theater. The critically acclaimed best-selling novel comes to thrilling, dazzling life in a unique, spectacle-filled new musical. Hailed as critics' pick, the New York Times calls it stunning, emotional, heart-filled, and gorgeously imaginative. Note that says gorgeously imaginative. Different. After losing what matters most, a young man jumps a moving train, unsure of where the road will take him, and finds a new home with a remarkable crew of traveling circus and a life and love beyond his wildest dreams. Seen through the eyes of his older self, his adventure becomes a poignant reminder that if you choose the ride, life can begin at any age. Mervish.com for details. Here is what we are going to do. We are going to play Survey Says in our first hour of today's show. Also, we will have a Water for Elephants montage when we come back. When we come back, I will let you know about that. We're going to hold two lines for the montage. The rest of you are calling in if you want to play Family Feud. If you win, It is any of our ticket prizes today. And by that I mean Water for Elephants, the Family Pass to African Lion Safari, or Aziz Ansari. Any one of those you can double down for a $25 gift card. All of the other Summerlicious gift cards will be done in montages later in the show. 1-877-518-5151. Talk to you soon.
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18: And now the forecast from the AM 800 Weather Center. Showers throughout the day, about 20 to 30 millimeters expected with risk of a thunderstorm. High 27 with the humidex 35 or 95 Fahrenheit. This evening, risk of a thunderstorm early on and cloudy with a 40% chance of showers down to 19 or 66. For tomorrow, clouds, 40% chance of showers, including risk of a thunderstorm in the afternoon. High of 27, feeling like 34 or 93.
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0: It is Sunday morning trivia. Hey, just got some feedback here. You can always text in to 71010 if you like, but I'd love to hear about when people win on the show, what their experiences are like. And Greg from Ajax just sent me a note saying he wanted to thank me for the experience of the Evanescence concert. So Evanescence was here this past week. He said that his friend Lori won on the Instagram game. And I guess they went together and they had, and it was absolutely amazing. He says, so great, Greg. I'm glad you had a good time. I always love when people, this is why I do try to do trivia that is thematic to the actual performers when we give away the concert tickets, especially because I want people who love the artist to be going and having that experience. With Evanescence, probably a bit of a nostalgia kick, right? I mean, I remember Evanescence. They were huge for a while. I got to interview Amy Lee when she came through Toronto. And I saw some of the footage from it. Very powerful vocals, very epic songs. Okay, we're going to get to the trivia for the we're going to get to the Survey Says game, but I do want to toss out our first montage of today's show. There will also be a riddle on today's show. The riddle, I can tell you, if you win today, you'll get dinner and a show. You'll get the $100 Summerlicious gift card at the Cottage Cheese, which is near Kensington Market, is urban Indian dining. You'll also get tickets to Water for Elements. That is happening Tuesday, July 7th at the CA Ed Mervis Theater. Essentially, what I tried to do is pick the closest restaurant that we had to the Mervis Theater to make this dinner and a show for you. Nothing was right beside it, but this seemed to be the closest. So that will be your riddle prize today. You'll get dinner and a show, and we shall get there. The riddle, not overly hard today. But we're going to start things off with giving away a pair of tickets to Water for Elephants, Tuesday, July the 7th at the CAA Ed Mervis Theater. And I read through this for you, and it's about a young man who jumps on a moving train and ends up in a traveling circus. And that is what stuck out with me. I'm going to play you five songs. You have to give me the name and the artist in order for four out of five of those songs. I've already given you the theme. Here it is.

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14: And now the forecast from the AM 800 Weather Center. A special weather statement has been issued by Environment Canada. The National Weather Service says showers and thunderstorms moving in from Michigan could bring more than 50 millimeters of rain to some areas today, causing water to pool on roads and in low-lying areas. We're also expecting a high of 27 degrees today with the Humidex that is 35 or 95 Fahrenheit.
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0: that's always going to be there. But it's harder to do that at a mass scale when you have to physically buy the tickets and you have a, like, say a number, like four tickets per person, for example. It's hard to game the system. With digital technology, it's just made it so much easier for bots and for workarounds that it's, I think that the even if, you know, you want to give the benefit of the doubt to some of these platforms, it is hard to, you know, they've got to keep up technologically and that makes it that much harder. So I don't know somewhere where there's a silver bullet. It's probably going to be a combination of making sure people understand what's happening and they understand, you know, when they're desperate to get a ticket, how much they might be at risk, for example, for fraud, but also understanding that, you know, you're never going to eliminate the sort of profit incentive. And so governments have to decide how many resources and how much, like, basically surveillance they're going to do to try and really push these platforms to become the gatekeepers of good reselling practices.
1: So just as a final question, though, do you think there's a real willingness, you know, from those sites like the StubHubs or SeatGeeks to actually want to play ball with governments or jurisdictions here on doing this? Is that really there?
0: Well, that is a fair question in that, you know, certainly what they're saying right now is, yes, we want to work with governments because they have no incentive to say something otherwise. I think if you take a step back, one of the questions that, you know, has come up, especially with regard to Ticketmaster, is, you know, to some extent, do they have enough commercial power because they also control venues and they control artist representation? You know, they have basically a piece in three parts of this overall live entertainment market. Does that mean that they have so much power that they can sort of afford to be, you know, let's say, lukewarm on complying with the government because there won't be any alternative to them or they are so dominant? Yeah. That's certainly what the smaller players are saying. But I think there's a bigger piece of how this market is structured, and maybe it just has to be permanently broken up so that, you know, there's more ability for smaller players to compete, and then maybe everyone's motivated to offer the right service. But there's no silver bullet, I would say.
1: We will leave it at that. Thank you so much for your time. Very much appreciate it.
0: Thank you for the opportunity to chat to your listeners. Bye.
1: Appreciate it. Jennifer Quaid, law professor at the University of Ottawa. So this is what's going on in Ontario, and it's not really, obviously, as you heard, not working there. So expecting it's going to come here and work here, no.
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